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2: I know if you could hear me, you would say there are always two sides of the story. You're so right. Here's mine.

may have said words that I really didn't mean. But I know, every day, when a man does wrong, I know I miss you. I know I miss you.

0: Esta é a Estúdio FM 99,1.
1: Legs don't work like they used to before. And I can't sweep you off of your feet.